All-American as you get right there. You'll be hearing Bon Jovi when our All-American 250 countdown kicks off tomorrow here at 100.7 KSLX. The Valley's Classic Rock Station. It's Karen. Got a Name That Riff coming up for those Fix tickets. Those guys are going to be at the Marquee Theater. That's in just about 20 minutes from now. And right now, if you haven't entered the $1,000 summer cash code word, I would suggest you do that. Drink. D-R-I-N-K.

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July Eve on 100.7 KSLX, the Valley's classic rock station. And I know it's only the second, but the big holiday starts tomorrow, I'm sure, for most everybody. And for you right now, I have some fixed tickets to see the band at the Marquee Theater July 29th. Man, who can keep track of days right now? I don't know, but I do keep track of riffs, and this one has never been used before. It's a pretty obvious riff, so I guess the trick will be to get in first at 480-470-KSLX. I'm going to dump everything down and let you hear what I'm talking about. Right? Pretty easy. So get to the phone. Hopefully I'll get the correct answer during this Blue Oyster Cult song, and I'll give away some of these fixed tickets, all right?

0: good to see all these phones lit up. Because I feel like everybody has left the building, you know what I mean? Oh, holidays are upon us. But we are playing a little game we call... Yeah, 100.7 KSLX, where I air a really short guitar riff. Sometimes I even lean into other instruments. But today I went with a guitar, so take a listen and tell me what you think. All right, phone's, like I said, going crazy. And so I'm going over to him right now. Here, Cindy is on the line. What are you doing this weekend?
1: Probably just do a little bit of grilling.
0: Grilling and chilling. That sounds good. Let's get you some fixed tickets so you could do something on July 29th. What's the riff?
1: Bloody Sunday?
0: Yeah. What day of the week?
1: Sunday, Bloody Sunday.
0: Yes, yes, yeah. You could hear it in your head, I could tell.
1: I was singing it in my head, I just couldn't get it out.
0: It's all right, we got it figured out. And the fix again is at Marquee Theater on the 29th. So tickets are on sale, you can also win them here on 100.7 KSLX.

0: Yeah, clear and distinct guitar work from The Edge for Name That Riff on 100.7 KSLX, the Valley's classic rock station. The Edge also wrote the lyrics for that song. And Cindy was the first to get through to tell me that it was Sunday Bloody Sunday. I appreciate everybody trying, though. She got my last pair of Fix tickets. Tomorrow, we move into the All-American countdown, our 250 countdown. So, unfortunately, there'll be no Irish bands. All-American right through Saturday night when we create a block party weekend out of all those bands. So we'll be doing 2, 3, and 4 song sets from All American Rockers. 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
11: 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Hello, Blue Sky. Goodbye, pests. Mostly clear skies through the evening. Overnight low 77. Tomorrow, sunny and 105. And that's Thursday's Valley weather.
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That's up on Get the Let Out at 6:30 here at 100.7 KSLX, the Valley's classic rock station. 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You'd be grilling up some steaks this weekend. You know what I'm saying?

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0: Trampled Underfoot. One of those Zeppelin song titles never sung in the lyrics. And that was tonight's theme on Get the Let Out. Misty Mountain Hop in there. And Black Dog. That Black Dog never even got credit in the lyrics, even though that lab was hanging out at Headley Grange the whole time the band was recording. Get the Let Out, powered this week by Shane Company, your friend and jeweler. An All-American 250 countdown is starting in the morning. We're going to fill your entire weekend up with some great All-American classic rock. This is Karen D'Alessandro. I will be enjoying that with you, and I will be back on Monday. Cooper's cover of The Temptations by Rod Stewart on the way. In Alice's attic. Alice also has rock trivia on the Doors and another $1,000 summer cash code word on the way.
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7: And now the weather from Blue Sky Pest Control. Hello, Blue Sky. Goodbye, pests. Mostly clear skies through the evening. Overnight low 77. Tomorrow, sunny and 105. And that's Thursday's Valley weather.
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3: It's your touring nightman, Alice Cooper, here on the 2nd of July. I'm on the road playing concerts for my European fans, but I'll never leave my lovely listeners behind. Thanks to the power of technology, Alice's Attic is going mobile. Mobile. I wonder how many cell phone companies have used the Who's Going Mobile in ads. You know, if for a while there, everybody was really angry because they used Revolution in a Nike ad, a Beatles song. It's just a song, okay? It's not something to be worshipped. So on this evening's show, I've got lots of cool songs and segments, including in this hour, a Cooper's Countdown that goes back to 1976. So from Austria to you, Uncle Alice will kick off tonight's Alice's Attic with this.
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0: It's all the hits from coast to coast on Cooper's Countdown. 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
1: Well, we're going back to the spirit of 1976 for this countdown. That year, America was celebrating our bicentennial. Yes, only 200 years old, a bouncing baby country. But I think we celebrate more than anybody else. On the charts in July 1976 for some great British bands, plus some of your and my favorite Americans. The most famous bass player in the world at number 5, yes, Paul McCartney and Wings, with the song Let 'Em In. Aerosmith were at number 4, featuring my Hollywood Vampire bandmate, Joe Perry. The song was Last Child. At number 3 was a band of not brothers called the Doobie Brothers, and they were taking it to the streets. Great song. Close to the top was a great ballad from the Rolling Stones, Baby, You'd Be a Fool to Cry, off their Black and Blue album. And the top of the charts was my buddy Steve Miller with his song Fly Like an Eagle.

0: you really love us. You'll buy everything our sponsors tell you to. More Alice Cooper after this. Alice's Attic with Alice Cooper.
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1: Hi, Uncle Alice. This is Ksenia, the girl who stayed at the same hotel as you in Istanbul. I'm back in Russia. I haven't felt this good in years. I'm sorry for bugging you a bit with your photo requests. Then I saw you. I was completely speechless and forgot all my English. You probably remember me as the crazy Russian girl running after you and telling you she is sober. I hope you remember my Alice Cooper collection. I showed you in the elevator. I am so glad you are wearing the bracelet I gave you. It means the world to me. I hope you would appreciate the phrase "from Russia with love," just like in your favorite James Bond movies. I am 27 and I am so glad I quit drinking in time. You have so many dedicated fans here. In Istanbul, it felt like half the people at Live Park were from Russia. Please don't forget that you have new, younger fans who have never seen you before. They told me that this show changed their lives. Your show completely changed my life, too. Now that I have seen it once, I desperately want to see it again. Please come back to Istanbul. I really want to give you space borscht in a tube. Can't wait for that. But I forgot it at home. I listen to your radio show every day, record it on my phone, and then translate it into Russian. Please say a huge hello to your wonderful wife, Cheryl. She was so kind to me, and she radiates such beauty and positive energy. You two complement each other so well. When you look at you guys, you realize that two people are meant for each other. Ksenia Byakova. I remember this girl. She was great. She had a hard time getting all the words right, but a lovely lady. And I will be back for This Day in Rock right after this.
0: Alice Cooper will be right back with more insanity after this break.
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8: And now the weather from Blue Sky Pest Control. Hello, Blue Sky. Goodbye, pests. Mostly clear skies through the evening. Overnight low 77. Tomorrow, sunny and 105. And that's Thursday's Valley weather.
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1: July 2nd, 1971 marks the official performance debut of Queen's classic lineup. Freddie Mercury, Brian May, and Roger Taylor played their first concert together at Surrey College, England, alongside new bassist John Deacon. John wrote several top 10 hits, including You're My Best Friend and Another One Bites the Dust, and I Want to Break Free. Wow, three hits in a row there. Okay, we're going to play something here that's a little weird. Here's Keep Yourself Alive.

0: Someone has to pay for this travesty. Back with more Alice Cooper next. Alice's Attic with Alice Cooper.
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11: When you turn on the radio, you should find someone there who's a pal, a buddy, a BFF. What you don't expect is for your very own late night pal to be a member of the Rock and Roll Hall of Fame. But then again, this ain't your average rock and roll rodeo. Confide in him now, and you shall be rewarded. It's Alice's Attic with Alice Cooper.
12: Hello to all of you out there in Radio Land, which I imagine to be like the game Candyland, where you navigate between the Rainbow Trail and the Gumdrop Pass in the Kingdom of Sweet Adventures. What the hell is wrong with you? Okay, in case you just woke up, I'm Alice Cooper, and I play rock and roll for you all night, because that's all I know. So let's hit it.
0: Alice's Attic with Alice Cooper.

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But now, it's more music. It's Alice's Attic with Alice Cooper.

0: said musicians had to be creative.
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2: Rod Stewart has a voice that's suited for a lot of things, and he sounds great on this tune, I'm Losing You. He didn't write that one. It was a 1966 hit recorded by the Temptations, and the band performed the song live on The Ed Sullivan Show, May 8, 1967. And it's a great choice for this evening. Cooper's Covers. Here's I'm Losing You, Rod Stewart.

0: We'll be back with more Alice Cooper next. Alice's Attic with Alice Cooper.
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0: This is Tales from the Attic.
2: As you may know, there are a couple musicians out there who are sort of heroes of mine. I'm talking about great British performer Arthur Brown. I'm sure you know him as the iconic, "I am the God of Hellfire." He's now 83. And his sound has been described as everything from psychedelic soul to shock rock to British blues. He could be an opera singer. He's about 7 feet tall and absolutely one of the sweetest guys around. We came up at the same time, and neither one of us had an idea that we were both wearing the same makeup. Brown was lead singer of various lineups, most notably The Crazy World of Arthur Brown and Kingdom Come, and had a varied solo career that has also been associated with Hawkwind and Klaus Schulze. It was really fun to meet him for the first time, and we got along immediately. So, if you've never heard of Arthur Brown, give a listen. He's a favorite of your Uncle Alice's, and he's so much more than a guy who just wears a fire hat. I'll be right back with another great guy with songs about booze and blues.
0: Alice will be right back.
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0: Alice Cooper has some rock trivia for you. 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
1: All righty, you know a lot of George Thorogood songs, I'm sure. But do you know what sport he almost played professionally? I do. Baseball. George played semi-pro ball as a second baseman during the 1970s. In a 2011 Guitar World interview, he said, "I'm a Mets fan. There aren't many of us, but you know, that's me." So baseball didn't pan out for him. But hopefully George can pay his rent now. He had some trouble with his landlady earlier. Here's one bourbon, one scotch, one beer, and it's from a guy that doesn't drink.
2: I want to tell you a story about the house went blue. 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She said, "That don't confront me, long as I get my money next Friday." 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
1: Kylie, what's wrong?
2: 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I'm behind on rent, and I feel like I can never save any money.
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12: 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It's Alice's Attic with Alice Cooper.
13: Salutations, sick things. 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Back in the 60s, that might have been slang for doing drugs, but I literally mean thanks for turning on your radio to the station that plays Alice's Attic. And coming up, I'll serve you a movie music madness from one of your favorite bands. 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
1: You gearheads out there probably saw the film F1 starring Brad Pitt. 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Someone involved in the film realized that Zeppelin's Whole Lot of Love would fit the opening race scene perfectly. Screaming vocals, screaming tires, screaming guitars. So here it is from F1, Zepp.

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1: Hey, Alice, I'm Tim here, a diehard fan of yours from Windsor, Ontario, Canada. Hey, I was 15 when your Nightmare album came out, and Black Widow was one of my favorites. What is Humanary Stew, and how did you come up with it? Tim Steinberg. Well, it was just a great line, you know. It did have to do with somebody eating people, Humanary Stew. The absurdity of that. I always go for the absurdity. Thanks for coming to the horse's mouth with your question about my song, Tim. You can ask anything at alice@aliceisattic.com. So get to writing sick things. Hopefully there is no Humanary Stew, but it's a great name for a band.
0: Alice will be back in a moment.
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0: 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It's Rock Trivia on Alice's Attic with Alice Cooper.
1: Canadian trio Triumph had its biggest hits on their third album, Just a Game. One of the hits was Hold On. What was the other? Lay It on the Line, and it sounds just like this. Yeah.

0: Alice's Attic with Alice Cooper.
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0: You're inside Alice's attic. Your sagacious host could truly benefit from having a yard sale. Who wouldn't be interested in used straitjackets, top hats, guillotines, and leather pants? There's even a lava lamp from his first L.A. apartment. But amongst the flotsam and jetsam of an extraordinarily interesting life are the tantalizing tales that only a Rock and Roll Hall of Famer could deliver. So sit back and enjoy another hour of rock and talk with Alice Cooper.
9: It's your Funkel here with Songs and Mayhem on the evening's Alice's Attic. Yes, Funkel means fun uncle. It's not some weird fried and dried onion rings in a bag. Those are Funyuns. Enough about me. I'm here for you. And this apparently is a song that you want to hear.
0: Alice's Attic with Alice Cooper.

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It's Alice's Attic with Alice Cooper.

0: 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It's Rock Trivia on Alice's Attic with Alice Cooper.
1: What Doors hit began with Robbie Krieger, who said that he was inspired by the melody of Hey Joe and the lyrics of the Rolling Stones' Play With Fire, Light My Fire. John Densmore suggested the song should have more Latin rhythm, while Ray Manzarek added the Bach-influenced organ motif. Densmore also suggested that it should open with a single snare drum hit. Bum, da, da, da, da, da, da. Here it is right now, one of my favorite songs of all time, Light My Fire.

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0: More of Alice's Attic with Alice Cooper coming up. Alice's Attic with Alice Cooper.
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1: Alice Cooper wants to give you facts that are freaky, and these are. Well, here we go. The hydrochloric acid in your stomach is strong enough to dissolve steel and razor blades. Ancient Romans used to use mixtures of crushed bones, oyster shells, and even powdered mouse brains to clean their teeth. So somebody at some point went, you know, if we took crushed bones and oyster shells and then found some mouse brains, I think our teeth would look great. Wombats are the only known animal in the world that produce cube-shaped poop. This helps them mark their territory without it rolling away. And finally, the longest commercially released single is titled The Rise and Fall of Bossa Nova by PC3, which lasts 13 hours, 23 minutes, and 32 seconds. And here it is right now. No, I'm just kidding. But I will be back in a bit with another reason why you gotta love the 80s.
0: What? You think radio this brilliant is free? We'll be back with more amazing Alice Cooper after the break.
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0: The scent of Aquanet. The silky smooth feel of spandex. And a cassette cranked up on the Alpine in your Trans Am. 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
2: What band was the antithesis of the 80s big hair pop metal era? Even though the singer had pretty big hair. U2. Their songs, of course, were political, but Bono had pretty big hair. And later, those fearless fly sunglasses. So, let's listen to an 80s song from this band from Ireland, where I'm pretty sure the streets were named.

0: Unlike Elvis, Alice Cooper has not left the building. We'll return with more Genius Radio after this. 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
1: I've got a poignant little ditty by Blind Faith, who are a supergroup you should know. They consist of Stevie Winwood, Eric Clapton, Rick Gretsch, and Ginger Baker. 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Oh.

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0: If you had any faith left in humanity, it'll be shattered after this. Prepare for the worst in Alice's email.
1: Hey, Alice, in 1987, I moved to Phoenix to get married. That didn't happen, but one night we went for a ride, and he took me to the bottom of your driveway and said, "That's Alice Cooper's house up there, and it's for sale." I didn't know who you were. We heard music coming from the house, so I yelled up, "Hey, can we come up?" "Sure," came a voice. I thought it was you. My ex didn't explain about a security guard. We drove up, and I believe his name was Paul, and he greeted us at those huge wooden doors with the extravagant emblem on them. We walked in, an odd entry, all concrete, no soft areas. We saw the huge kitchen. The cabinets were so high, you needed an extension ladder to get to. The pool room minus the table. The fireplace that was far back and raised. A little pond in the lower part. Then we went to the jacuzzi room that had 20-person jacuzzi with a rolling ceiling and steps that went up, nothing but a wall. By this time, we were having a little party. Then we went into your master suite with the raised bed and the huge wooden posts and mirrors on the ceiling and curtains all around, which was quite an experience with the security guard. Hey, I was young and foolish and lacked morals, but moving right along, we saw your pure gold faucets in your master bath, and I stood in your shower. We saw the hidden tunnel under the desk and even went to your maid's quarters and found the bed that pulled down from the wall. Definitely made for quite the memories. I just wanted to give you maybe a flashback to your younger, more adventurous days. Rock on, Penny. Penny? I don't know whose house you were in. I don't know who this guy was. But that's nothing like my house. You were never in my house. And somebody really played a trick on you. I never had a house for sale in Phoenix. I never lived on a mountain. I never had any of those things in my house. Penny, you've been taken. I think the security guard might have saw you coming, okay? This never happened in my house. First of all, any security guy that would let total strangers into the house would not be a security guy for very long. So anyways, he did absolutely trick you, okay? I'm sorry that you were never in my house, but there's nothing about what you described that's in my house. Somebody really took you for a ride.
0: Your teller of Detroit stories, Alice Cooper, will return after these messages.
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1: What inspired the lyrics of Pat Benatar's song, Hell is for Children? Pat started writing the song after reading a series of articles on child abuse in the New York Times. She was shocked to learn about what happened to kids and wanted to write about it. I mean, how could anybody hurt a child, first thing? And pedophiles, I have absolutely no sympathy at all for anybody that would abuse a child. And Dead Babies was written about child abuse. It was not written about killing babies. So let's give a listen. Hell is for Children.

0: Alice's Attic with Alice Cooper.
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0: And that concludes another magical and memorable edition of Alice's Attic. Alice Cooper returns tomorrow. Same time, same channel, boys and ghouls. Alice's Attic with Alice Cooper.
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4: 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To enter text message contests, listeners will be asked to use a text messaging-enabled wireless device to text a specified keyword to a specified 5-digit number. A confirmation text validating the entry into the sweepstakes will follow. Each text message sent to or received by a service subscriber of any wireless carrier may incur standard text messaging charges. Unless otherwise indicated, there is a limit of one entry per contest per person and one winner per household. Webcasts are on a delayed basis, which may affect a webcast listener's ability to participate in any contest. Station will not accept collect calls. Station is not responsible for problems accessing the station website and social media pages, problems sending a text, telephone line unavailability, busy signals, operator interference, and technical or atmospheric conditions that disrupt the completion of an entry or phone call. The criteria and process for selecting winners, the number of winners, the specified prizes to be awarded, and the values of prizes will typically be stated on our website. This information may be periodically included in on-air promotions and on our respective social media pages. Unless otherwise stated, winners will be notified by email or phone. Odds of winning will be dependent upon the number of eligible entries received. The winner is responsible for all income taxes due as a result of accepting a prize, and an IRS Form 1099 may be submitted to applicable taxing authorities. Unless otherwise stated, each winner must claim the prize in person. The prize must be claimed at the KSLX studios during normal business hours within 10 days from the day the prize is won. Failure to meet this deadline shall be deemed forfeiture of the right to claim the prize. Individuals must be 18 years or older at time of entry and be legal residents of Arizona to be eligible to participate in KSLX contests unless otherwise specified. Winners may only win one prize within a 30-day period. Contest deadlines will typically be stated on the station website and may be periodically included in on-air promotions. By participating in any KSLX contest, you agree to fully release and indemnify Hubbard Radio Phoenix LLC, Hubbard Radio LLC, and any contest sponsors from all liability. 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KSLX reserves the right to change prize values, substitute prizes of comparable value, and revise contest rules without notice. Prizes are non-transferable and non-exchangeable and must be taken in their entirety. By entering, each contestant agrees to comply with all rules governing the sweepstakes or contest. 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
10: 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Hello, Blue Sky. Goodbye, pests. Sunny, today's high 105, partly cloudy this evening, overnight low 81, and that's Friday's Valley weather.
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10: And now the weather from Blue Sky Pest Control. Hello, Blue Sky. Goodbye, pests. Sunny, today's high 105, partly cloudy this evening, overnight low 81, and that's Friday's Valley weather.
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It's an All-American weekend. 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
17: And now the weather from Blue Sky Pest Control. Hello, Blue Sky. Goodbye, Pest. Sunny, today's high 105. Partly cloudy this evening. Overnight low 81. And that's Friday's Valley weather.
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0: 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LP will kick off an All-American block party weekend right around 4 p.m. tomorrow. No Brits all weekend. Keep it here. Got number 241 up next and a band fronted by a couple of brothers out of Stockbridge, Georgia.
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15: 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Hello, Blue Sky. Goodbye, pests. Sunny, today's high 105, partly cloudy this evening, overnight low 81. And that's Friday's Valley weather.
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5: You've got a holiday light out on the roads. This report is sponsored by Staples, 17 southbound from Loop 101 to McDowell, a 12-minute ride. Union Hills, west of 43rd Avenue, cruise around scene of an injury accident. 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

0: 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One of 10 songs from the Eagles in the Countdown, plus solo stuff from Don Henley and Joe Walsh. 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And keep it here. Got a new summer cash code word in moments. And Tom Petty in at number 230 next.
1: Couple of problems on the roads. This report is sponsored by Mothers Against Drunk Driving. 10 westbound near University. There's an accident off left. Washington Street at 44th Street. Crews are cleaning up a vehicle fire. 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
19: And now the weather from Blue Sky Pest Control. Hello, Blue Sky. Goodbye, pests. Sunny, today's high 105. Partly cloudy this evening. Overnight low 81. And that's Friday's Valley weather.
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1: Friday light today. 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We do have an accident 10 westbound near University. It's off left Campbell Avenue at 59th Avenue. There's an injury accident. The Crohn's and Colitis Foundation has been at the forefront of inflammatory bowel disease research and care for over 50 years. 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
2: And now the weather from Blue Sky Pest Control. Hello, Blue Sky. Goodbye, pests. Sunny, today's high 105, partly cloudy this evening, overnight low 81. And that's Friday's Valley weather.
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Right now, advice from Ronnie Van Zant's grandmother in at number 214. 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

0: 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Can't fight this feeling in at number 209 on the All-American 500 countdown or the 250 countdown. It's all powered by Arizona Game and Fish. 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I'm Brian Curitt. Happy 4th of July weekend. Michael Abad on the way with more Van Halen in at number 208. Plus, he's got a new summer cash code word here in about 10 minutes.
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11: 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Hello, Blue Sky. Goodbye, pests. Sunny, today's high 105, partly cloudy this evening, overnight low 81, and that's Friday's Valley weather.
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Happy Friday to you. It's Michael Abad here, hanging with you here on the All-American 250 Countdown. Right now, though, we've got a summer cash code award for you for a chance at $1,000. This hour's word is bride. 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This song was written by Dennis DeYoung back in 1973 for his first wife. However, it did not chart until 1974, where it finally hit number six. It's Lady here on the All-American 250 Countdown, checking in at number 206 on the Valley's Classic Rock Station, 100.7 KSLX.

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It's 18 and live from Skid Row here on the All-American 250 Countdown. That one checking in at number 203. In case you missed out on this hour's code word for summer cash, the word is bride, B-R-I-D-E, bride. 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We move along with the countdown. Born on the Bayou from Creedence Clearwater Revival was actually the B-side to Proud Mary. It's the All-American 250 Countdown with number 202 with CCR.

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0: It's the Eagles checking out at 198 on the All-American 250 countdown as voted by you guys. By the way, coming up here this weekend for your 4th of July, after we complete the countdown, we'll launch into an All-American Block Party weekend featuring 2-, 3-, and 4- song blocks from some of the same artists that are appearing on the countdown. Of course, All-American all weekend long as we celebrate 250 for our nation and, of course, the Valley's Classic Rock Station. It's Michael Abad hanging with you here. And coming up next, a little long set of classic rock for you as the countdown continues. We've got Bon Jovi on the way for you. We've got Van Halen. Also, another code word for summer cash.
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16: And now the weather from Blue Sky Pest Control. Hello, Blue Sky. Goodbye, pests. Sunny, today's high 105, partly cloudy this evening, overnight low 81, and that's Friday's Valley weather.
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The All-American Countdown continues with Van Halen from their first album and a song inspired by the Ohio Players. Running with the Devil, checking in at number 195 on the All-American Countdown. 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

perfect David Bowie song by Nirvana on the All-American 250 Countdown here in the Valley's Classic Rock Station, checking in at number 192. 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

0: 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Michael Abad here on your Friday. Good to have you along. Haven't been a huge soccer fan like in the past, but I don't know. The World Cup thing here in the U.S., have been kind of getting into it. They don't play again until Monday against Belgium, but plenty of good matches over the weekend as well. And speaking of which, coming up at the top of the hour, more code words for you for summer cash, brought to you by your Valley Hyundai dealers with a chance at $1,000. And we continue along with the All-American 250 Countdown. Coming up next hour, we've got stuff from Billy Squire, Tom Petty, The Doors, and a whole bunch more, so stay close.
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11: And now the weather from Blue Sky Pest Control. Hello, Blue Sky. Goodbye, pests. Sunny, today's high 105, partly cloudy this evening, overnight low 81. And that's Friday's Valley weather.
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Some say that the song was a sexual metaphor. However, it's kind of about the egos being stroked in the music business. 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

0: Stop dragging my heart around. It's Stevie Nicks with Tom Petty checking in at number 176 on the All-American 250 Countdown here in the Valley's classic rock station, 100.7 KSLX. That was actually the first single from her debut solo album back in 1981, Belladonna. And it's the only song that was neither written nor co-written by Nicks. It was actually written by Tom Petty and Mike Campbell as a Tom Petty and the Heartbreakers song. However, their producer at the time, Jimmy Iovine, was also working with Stevie Nicks and decided to have her sing on it. And there you go. Ended up being a big hit for both. It's Michael Abad with you. The All-American 250 Countdown continues coming up next hour, as well as more code words for you at the top of the hour for your chance at $1,000 with Summer Cash. Cars, Quiet Riot, Doobie Brothers, all on the way.
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2: And now the weather from Blue Sky Pest Control. Hello, Blue Sky. Goodbye, pests. Sunny, today's high 105. Partly cloudy this evening. Overnight low 81. And that's Friday's Valley weather.
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Right now, though, time for another summer cash code word brought to you by your Valley Hyundai dealers. 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That's cold. C-O-L-D as in pass me a cold one, would you? It's the All-American 250 countdown right now with the Cars and a song that ended up being one of their biggest hits. It's Drive from their fifth album. 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

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Hardware, children's wear, ladies' lingerie. Oh, good morning, Mr. Tyler. Going down?

0: It's Aerosmith, Lovin' an Elevator, checking in at number 165 on the All-American 250 Countdown here in the Valley's classic rock station, 100.7 KSLX. And it's going to wrap things up for me today, Michael Abad. Out the door, thanks for hanging with me today. If you are off today celebrating the 4th of July holiday, lucky you. However, of course, the holiday tomorrow. Don't blow anything up and watch your fingers. That's all I got to say. All right. Russ is coming up next for you. More summer cash code words coming for you at the top of the hour. Plus more on the All-American 250 Countdown. 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
14: And now the weather from Blue Sky Pest Control. Hello, Blue Sky. Goodbye, pests. Sunny, today's high 105. Partly cloudy this evening. Overnight low 81. And that's Friday's Valley weather.
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Countdown, and Molly Hatchet is sitting pretty. $164, yeah, I found it, okay. 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

Russ Egan here, and I screwed up at the top of the hour with the code word. 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

0: Eagles on the American 250 countdown, and they are at 154 as we move along. Sometime tomorrow afternoon, we'll wind it up, and then we'll start into an All-American Block Party weekend. It's all powered by Arizona Game and Fish. Get out and fish, Arizona. The heck? Buy your license today. And I've got 153 coming up after a few things. And also, yeah, I will try and get the summer cash code word correct this hour, the first time. Okay? Sorry about that last hour. Sorry about that. I know you got plenty of time to put it in after I corrected myself, but I will double-check the word this time, make sure all the letters are there, and I'm not adding any on my own. That's coming up in about 15 minutes. Don't go anywhere.
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11: And now the weather from Blue Sky Pest Control. Hello, Blue Sky. Goodbye, pests. Sunny, today's high 105, partly cloudy this evening, overnight low 81, and that's Friday's Valley weather.
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That's the All-American 250 Countdown and Van Halen. 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

0: right after the All-American 250 countdown. 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

0: not stirred. There's Eddie Money. And he is on the list at 143 as we move on to Metallica and the Doobie Brothers up next on our All-American 250 countdown, powered by the Arizona Game and Fish. 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And then, by the way, tomorrow afternoon, we're going to kick off once we get all the way down to number one. We're going to kick off an All-American Block Party weekend. 2, 3, 4 song blocks from All-American rockers. That's anywhere. Tomorrow. Probably 4, 5 o'clock, 3, 4, 5 o'clock when we get down to number one tomorrow. That's happening. And, Metallica is coming in next. And in case you're keeping track, they will be song number 142.
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25: And now the weather from Blue Sky Pest Control. Hello, Blue Sky. Goodbye, pests. Partly cloudy this evening. Overnight low 81. For the 4th of July, mostly sunny and 107. And that's Friday's Valley weather.
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0: Hart comes in at 131 on the KSLX All-American 250 countdown. It's Russ Egan here. Another Pacific Northwestern group is coming up next with song number 130 as we continue throughout the afternoon and tomorrow as well. And then once we get done with the countdown, once we get all the way down to number one, then we're going to turn into an All-American block party weekend. So be listening tomorrow for that and find out what number one is. I got some good ideas. I'm not looking on purpose, just so I can maybe give it my own best guess. What do you think the number one All-American tune is? You think about that till tomorrow afternoon sometime. I also have another code word coming up in about 15 minutes or so. Maybe get you $1,000 summer cash from KSLX. 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
12: And now the weather from Blue Sky Pest Control. Hello, Blue Sky. Goodbye, pests. Partly cloudy this evening. Overnight low 81. For the 4th of July, mostly sunny and 107. And that's Friday's Valley weather.
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